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1: You know, Adam, covering baseball every single day here in Chicago, growing up going to games and those wild days at the ballpark, you learn real quick that speed is both a gift and a trap.
2: No doubt, man. In baseball, everything happens in a blink. A runner rounding third at full speed, a 98-mile-an-hour heater coming in on your hands, a chopper that shoots the other way at the last second.
1: The best players, they know when to throttle it back. They see the whole field, make the smart read, stay in control.
2: But on the road, we don't get that luxury, Chris. No replay review, no ump yelling. Time. When you push that speedometer too far, that's when things go wrong in a hurry.
1: A curve you didn't expect, a car that stopped short, a pedestrian stepping out. Speeding backs you into a corner you can't escape.
2: And unlike on the field, real life doesn't give you a second chance. No matter how fast your team is flying around the bases, speeding always catches up with you.
1: So take a beat, stay in control, and slow down out there.
2: Because speeding doesn't just change the game, it can end it.
1: Drive safe, everybody.
2: We're all counting on you to make the right play and slow it down.
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